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0: Good evening, ladies and gentlemen. The entire House Pacific crew would like to welcome you on our flight in 24 tracks around the world. 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
0: All passengers are kindly requested to fasten the seatbelt. The captain informs that we're in order to enter a zone with a strong house intensity. 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
2: 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Fasten your seatbelts.